0: time we really know the truth and stuff. And like,
1: I know. But, I mean, the truth is, you want to hear it? I can't do that. You couldn't afford me.

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Welcome to tonight's entertainment.

say that honest toil is good. For the spirit and the soul. But believe me, boys, it's for sweat and blood that they want you.

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Your radio is tuned into Star's End. I'm your host for Star's End. My name is Chuck Van Zyl. Here in the studio every Saturday night into Sunday morning from 1 until 6 a.m. Thank you very much for tuning in and for joining me throughout this evening and into this morning. Well, this opening set of Star's End will feature a few new releases. In fact, all of the tracks from this segment will be new or recent space music releases. Starting off with a musician we have not heard on Star's End for some time, Tom Brennan, made a great impression with his cassette Mountains back in the 1980s, followed up by the CD Beneath Clouds, and has continued to release great music throughout these years. With this new one now, we'll hear part one of Alaskan Highway here on Star's End.

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My name is Chuck Van Zyl. I'm your host for Star's End, and I'll take a break now to go over the playlist for this opening segment of the broadcast this week. Concluding that last hour, we heard a track by Daryl Gretsch. This artist is also known as Pulse Emitter, but has released several recent recordings under their given name, most recently an album called Fathoms, and from that we heard the piece Dim Floor, and that came out of a short piano track by Sonogram. That's a musician named Todd Gautreau, who records under a couple different names, including Sonogram. And the latest album recently released is called Chamber Music Concrete, and it's out on his Simulacra Records label. We heard the track Glasnost. Greg Plummer before that with a new album out. We heard the title track to his Contours in Time, which came out of Tabo Tago. That's the trio of Bernard Volsteinrich, Leander Reininghaus, and Andreas von Garnier. They have a new album out on Epitus Media called The Neukölln Concert, and we heard their track Recursive Streets of Neukölln. And before that, a new album on the Cyclical Dreams label. It's by Krzysztof Kurkowski from Poland. The album is called Motus Pulsans, and we heard the track Logica Frigida. And the Star's End opened up tonight with a long track by Tom Brennan from his new album, Alaskan Highway, and we heard part one. Well, before moving on, I wanted to take a moment to thank everyone who tuned in this past Thursday for WXPN's 24-hour vinyl day. I got to be on from midnight to 6 a.m. spinning my vinyl from my younger years, and I really stretched out. I was not really playing maybe one or two space music tracks, but everything else was, I thought, was really out there, and I really enjoyed myself. So thanks for listening, and also thanks to WXPN for making this our vinyl day a 24-hour event, which allowed me to come in from midnight to 6. Now, if you're wondering about the playlist, the only thing I can say is that everything that I played has been heard over the XPN airwaves. Maybe not in this century, but all of that material was just part of the regular broadcast day when I first started here back 40-some years ago. Oh, and some of those tracks really were enlivening, you know, like that. I played Boogie Woogie Waltz by Weather Report, and, you know, that saying, dance like nobody's looking. Well, I was doing that, and then I looked up and I noticed that the vinyl cam was on, and so I hope no one was looking at that point, but
Well, the other thing I wanted to mention was that you might recall that back during the fundraising edition of Star's End in February 22nd, that a special member event was offered to people who are members of WXPN. It's coming up on April 25th. So thanks to everyone who signed up for that. It's reached its capacity. So if you want to get on, I guess the membership department might provide a waiting list, but you should contact them for more information. And you can find details on the update page of the Star's End website. That's at www.starsend.org. And for those of you who did register, thank you, and don't forget to meet up. We all meet up here on Saturday, April 25th, 2026, here at WXPN in the downstairs performance studio. And I think we're getting underway at 7 o'clock. Anyway, thanks. Star's End continues now with an album from February by Robert Scott Thompson. This album is called Cirrus, and we're listening to the track Cirrus Usinus here on Star's End.

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I'm your host for Star's End. My name is Chuck Van Zyl. Closing out that last set, we heard a piece called Mindless from a release of the same name, recently out on the Oral Films label. That's by Fabio Kiner and Jack Hertz. And before that, a nice long spacey track by Dream Sequence from a recent release called Kyoto 1980. And we hear the track Frequenza Futura 1. And that set began with Robert Scott Thompson from his album from February called Cirrus. And we heard Cirrus Unsinuous. Coming up during this set of Star's End, we will listen to a track by Otal. That's the musician Oscar Arngrimsson from Iceland. His new album is called Jota, which we have been hearing for the past few weeks on Star's End since it's been released. And you can read my album review on the update page of the Star's End website. That's www.starsend.org. Click on update and you'll find my review, as well as a link to an earlier album by Otal. Album review of the work Higher. And also you'll find a link to the Gatherings Concert Series website, because Oscar is coming over to the Philadelphia to play at the Gatherings on September 12th, and following that concert he'll come over here to WXPN's studio and play live on the air on Star's End. So coming up during this hour, we'll hear a track off the new album called Jota. But this set begins with a piece by Martin Sturzer. This album has been out for a while. It's called Dyson Sphere Beta. And all of the tracks are represented by numbers. This one is called 00-13 here on Star's End.

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Chuck Van Zyl here, your host, taking a moment to identify the tracks during the set. Still going in the background, this is Phobos from the album Cydonia Plain. This is an electronic musician from the UK. His name is David Thompson. And we're listening to a long track called Asterion, which came out of a recent release by Will Bolton and David Cordero, collaborating on the album How to Make Sense of Downtime. And we heard the track As If It Has Already Happened, which came out of Otal from Jota, recent release from this Icelandic artist. Please read my online review of Gjota on the update page of the Star's End website. That's at www.starsend.org. Once the playlist resolves, just click on update. You'll find my review as well as a link to the artist's website and his Bandcamp. And also a note about Otal coming to Philadelphia on September 12th to perform at the Gathering's concert series. Following that concert, he'll be to play live on Star's End on the broadcast of May 3rd, 2026. So we're really looking forward to that, having this extraordinary musician here in Philadelphia and both at the Gathering's concert series and also live on the air with Star's End. And that set began with a track by Martin Sterzer from the album Dyson Sphere Beta. Star's End continues with some tracks from the 1980s and 1970s, starting off with the album Iroha Sui by Stomu Yamashita. We'll hear all of Side B.

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Hello, everybody. My name is Bill Fox, and I bring you hour-long soundscapes of electronic, ambient, and space music every Thursday from 11.04 p.m. right after Jazz Factory La Fabrica de Jazz with Luis Campos and NPR News until 1 in the morning when we join overnight delivery service. 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In 2023, Galactic Travels celebrates 26 years on the air as WDIY celebrates 28, with many choices and real voices. This month, the special focus will be Michael Bruckner. He's been featured once before, and it's his turn once again. Tonight's featured CD at midnight, Trees of Olivanda, released on Syngate Music. In the first portion of the show, you'll be hearing new music from Cosmic Ground. 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

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In 2023, Galactic Travels celebrates 26 years on the air, as WDIY celebrates 28. Good morning. My name is Bill Fox, and I bring you hour-long soundscapes of electronic, ambient, and space music every Thursday from 11.04 p.m. after jazz and NPR news until 1 in the morning when we join overnight delivery service. The program started off with brand new music from Al Gromer Kahn from his latest album, Trance, on ConArt Records. You heard Chi Kong Tong, a Limehouse Deja Vu. Also from Germany is Turkian Müller, a.k.a. Cosmic Ground. You heard the title track from his album Entropy on Studio Fleisch Records. Floating Music originally came out in 1980. It was Robert Schroeder's second album, and it was released on the IC label. At the time, I believe that was Klaus Schulze's label. And the two of them mixed this album together in the IC studio. What you heard, though, was Floating Music Edition 2023, remastered and released on Spheric Music. By Robert Schroeder, you heard three tracks: Visions, Meditation for the Next Part, and Out of Control. These three tracks were on the original album, and the ninth track on this album is a bonus track from 2022. Bernard Verstanrisch followed that. You heard him play here live last month on Galactic Travels on WDIY. You heard a very short excerpt of a 30-minute single called Submerging in a Forgotten Pond, released on his own Iapetus music label. Since then, you've been hearing Michael Bruckner, this month's special focus for the month of May. Michael Bruckner produces electronic music in a wide variety of styles, concentrating on ambient and drone. He's a self-managing and very prolific artist who has created more than 120 albums since 1992, some of which are self-released, some are released on record labels. And Michael's collaborative efforts are also heard on Galactic Travels. Please stay tuned for nearly 1 o'clock when I will announce next week's featured CD at midnight. But for now, enjoy Trees of Olivanda, this week's featured CD at midnight on Syngate Records by this month's special focus, Michael Bruckner, right here on Galactic Travels on WDIY.

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In 2023, Galactic Travels celebrates 26 years on the air as WDIY celebrates 28. I'd like to do a quick shout out to Pam Baker, Michael Bruckner, and Jim Ottaway, who shared the announcement of this program on Facebook. Thank you for spreading the word of independent music. I appreciate that very, very much, as do the artists who are heard on this program. Tonight's featured CD at midnight, Trees of Olivanda on Syngate Records by Michael Bruckner. You heard Queen at the Southern Cross, Into the Birdlands, The Fountain, the Child, and the Sun, Outcast, Under the Trees of Olivanda, Sunflower Girl, and in the background, Escape to the Outer Moons. Thank you for tuning in. I hope you enjoyed the program, and we'll tune in again next week when the featured CD at midnight by Michael Bruckner will be The Crossing of Zone 3 on Syngate Records. You will also hear new music from Peter Mergener on Spheric Music. You'll be hearing new music from Craig Padilla and Marvin Allen on Spotted Peccary Music, as well as Volker Lanko on Iapetus Music. 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

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Eyes wide shut, we take the prize, the church of truth on your handheld phone. 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

everybody, how universal of you to join in tonight for Sunday with me, Stefan. It is getting spicy tonight as we have a new topical edition focusing on the wide interstellar void. Kind of ambient, but even more ambient in sound, where we get started with a double release compilation. Here we have Color Pools in volumes 1 and 2, issued by Legacy of Thought. We start with the track of the first one, where we have Cosmic Cadence with his Amethyst.